0: The Suites in D Major by Corbett. That was the trumpet duo of Michael Laird and Mark Bennett, with a parley of instruments conducted by Peter Holman. You're tuned to The Classical Station, and coming up in just a moment, music by Mozart with his Lent Symphony, the Symphony No. 36, with the Academy of St. Martin in the Fields, conducted by Neville Mariner.
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0: The Symphony No. 36 in C major by Mozart, the Lent Symphony, performed by the Academy of St. Martin in the Fields, conducted by Neville Mariner. 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
1: 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The forecast for tonight calls for partly cloudy skies and a low around 46 degrees. Wind will be out of the southwest around 5 miles an hour. Tomorrow there's a 30% chance of showers, mainly between 9 and 10 in the morning. It will be mostly sunny with a high near 64 and a wind out of the west 5 to 10 miles an hour. Tomorrow night it'll be mostly clear with a low around 42 and a wind out of the west around 5 miles an hour. 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

0: 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Sir Neville Mariner led the Academy of St. Martin in the fields.
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0: The fourth movement from the Symphony No. 15 in D minor by Luigi Boccherini. Michael Urxelbin led the New Berlin Chamber Orchestra. Music of Jean-Joseph Moret coming up next.
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0: The Suite of Symphonies by Jean-Joseph Moret. Trumpeter Maurice André joined there by the Paris Orchestral Ensemble led by Jean-Pierre Vallès.
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0: Prelude in D Major by Sergei Rachmaninoff, his Opus 23, No. 4, performed by piano soloist Christopher O'Reilly. 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
0: Well, good evening to you. I'm Tyler Klein. 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Coming up later on, we've got a violin concerto in E-flat by Antonio Vivaldi. See, now by Rimsky-Korsakov for all-time classics tonight, it's his Opus 35, Scheherazade. Myung-Won Chung conducts the Orchestra of the Bastille Opera House.

0: Scheherazade by Nikolai Rimsky-Korsakov, his Opus 35 All-Time Classics on this Wednesday night. Myung-Won Chung conducted the orchestra of the Pastille Opera House right here on the Classical Station.
1: 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The forecast for tonight calls for partly cloudy skies and a low around 46 degrees. Wind will be out of the southwest around 5 miles an hour. Tomorrow there's a 30% chance of showers, mainly between 9 and 10 in the morning. It will be mostly sunny with a high near 64 and a wind out of the west 5 to 10 miles an hour. Tomorrow night it'll be mostly clear with a low around 42 and a wind out of the west around 5 miles an hour. The Osbon Sargent Annual Meeting will be held Sunday, October 8th at 3 p.m. in Grantham Town Hall. Members and friends are invited to come hear what the Land Trust has done over the past year and what's upcoming. There'll be an update on the new strategic plan, and new staff members will be present. RSVPs are appreciated at kheath@osbonsargent.org.

0: Two Allegros by Mancini from the Flute Sonata in E minor. Recorder soloist Gundren Haynes joined there by Musica Antiqua Cologne, conducted by Reinhard Gerbel. Up next, music by Vivaldi with the Violin Concerto No. 2 in E flat from his Opus 6.
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0: The Violin Concerto No. 2 in E-flat by Antonio Vivaldi. 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

0: The Prestissimo from the Orchestral Trio No. 2 in A Major by Johann Stamitz. Donald Armstrong conducted the New Zealand Chamber Orchestra. I'm Tyler Klein, and you're listening to The Classical Station.
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2: Good evening. I'm Trevor Neal, and this is Evening Classics. I'll be here with you from 10 to midnight, keeping you company with some great performances, new discoveries, and familiar favorites. Tonight we'll hear Bach's Violin Concerto No. 2 in E Major, his BWV 1042, Beethoven's Piano Concerto No. 3 in C Major, Purcell's Song Tune and Chaconne from The Fairy Queen, and so much more. So, there's a lot of great music coming up ahead for you all tonight, and I'm so glad you're here with me. Let's get things started with Bach's Violin Concerto No. 2 in E on Evening Classics.

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1: 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I'm Trevor Neal. There's more great music coming up, so stick around.

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1: This is Evening Classics. I'm Trevor Neal. Thank you for being with me on the Classical Station. In this hour, we've got Mozart's Clarinet Concerto in A Major, his K622. Rachmaninoff's Vocalise, Opus 34, number 14, and Haydn's Symphony number 43 in E-flat, his Mercury Hob number 143. Let's jump back in with Mozart's Clarinet Concerto in A, right here on Evening Classics.

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1: 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I'm Trevor Neal. 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
2: 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Today, Piano Sonata number 12, and it's believed that Mozart put this piece and a few others together to hand over to his father at the same day he was introducing his future wife to dear old dad. Can you imagine? 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Here's Jean-Bernard Pommier.

0: Piano Sonata number 12 on the Mozart Block at 9 o'clock, and that was with Jean-Bernard Pommier. 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
3: The New London Historical Society will be presenting a lecture by Jim Perkins, New London Town Archivist, on the history of New London's Scythe Factory Village on Sunday, October 18th from 2 to 4 p.m. at the New London Historical Society at 179 Little Lake Sunapee Road. The Scythe Factory Village in New London was once home to the largest scythe manufacturer in the state. The history of this 19th century industry will be discussed, followed by guided tours of the transportation building, where some pertinent items will be exhibited.

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0: Bach's Cello Suite No. 1 with Yo-Yo Ma. And coming up in about 4 minutes, we have music from the movies.
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0: Mark Calder is coming in at the top of the hour, and today he's playing Haydn Symphony No. 73, La Chasse, The Chase, right at 10. Now, it's Adensel's Warsaw Concerto from the movie Suicide Squadron, pianist William Tritt.

0: Adenzel's Warsaw Concerto from the movie Suicide Squadron. That was pianist William Tritt, Eric Kunzel, and the Cincinnati Pops. I'm Laura Carlo. Had a great time with you today. I hope you'll join me again tomorrow morning at 6.
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0: Violinist and conductor Shlomo Mintz there, playing music from Vivaldi's Violin Concerto No. 2. Have a great rest of your day.
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0: And beginning our morning together with a symphony by Haydn, piece nicknamed La Chasse, or The Hunts, his symphony number 73, nicknamed that because of the hunting calls there at the end. The Orpheus Chamber Orchestra playing it for you. Well, Mark Holder with you. I've got lots to get to today. I hope that you can stick around for a little while. Coming up this hour, a couple of overtures by Mozart, the Impresario and Marriage of Figaro overtures. But first, Chopin's Andante, Spianato, and Polonaise. Pianist Yundi Lee will play that music for you in about 4 minutes.
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2: Thomas Stacy took piano and violin lessons in elementary school and then played clarinet in the school band, but one day he heard the sound of the oboe in an overture by Gioachino Rossini, and he fell in love with it. He started teaching himself to play it and earned a full ride to the Eastman School of Music and eventually a long career with the New York Philharmonic. You'll hear Thomas Stacy playing a concerto on a double reed cousin of the oboe on Sunday Baroque this weekend. I'm Suzanne Bona. 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

0: Pianist Yundi Lee performing the Andante Spianato and Polonaise by Chopin. Coming up, two overtures by Mozart with Tava Music under Bruno Weil, and then on to a Partita for Solo Violin by Johann Sebastian Bach. The violinist Isabella Faust will play that for you.
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0: The Academy of St. Martin in the Fields Chamber Ensemble, playing two allegros by Handel, from his violin sonata in G minor, his opus 1, number 6, early one from him. And now Tafel Music is here to perform for you two overtures by Mozart.
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0: Music by Mozart here on the Classical Station. Two overtures by Mozart, the Impresario and Marriage of Figaro overtures. Bruno Weil directing Tafelmusik. And Laura Carla would be happy to direct you through the Mozart block at 9 o'clock, here for you every weekday morning at 9 a.m., whether you're working or not, a nice way to start the day. Well, Mark Calder with you. I've got a partita for solo violin by Johann Sebastian Bach coming up in just a few minutes. Also, a piano concerto by Paisiello, as well as music by Tommaso Albinoni. I think you might enjoy.
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0: And finishing up the hour with a vivace by Telemann from his Violin Concerto in B-flat, dedicated to Signor Pisendel. Violinist Stanley Ritchie joining the New York Collegium. On the way for you, music by Bach, also Tommaso Albinoni, Joaquin Rodrigo, César Franck, and more. Stick around.
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0: And a partita by Bach here on the Classical Station. His partita for solo violin, number 3 in E major. Violinist Isabella Faust playing that piece for you. Very popular work by him. Well, Mark Halder here. A piano concerto by Giovanni Paisiello is coming up. And then on to music by Albinoni, Joaquin Rodrigo, Haydn, César Franck. And speaking of Haydn, his life story is on the way on the 17th of this month. Wonderful chance to get to know him and his music a little bit better. Hope you can join us for that as well.
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0: pianist John Browning playing a cantabile by Domenico Scarlatti from one of his piano sonatas. And speaking of piano, here's the first piano concerto by Giovanni Paisiello. He wrote several. Pianist Maria Clara Monetti joins the English Chamber Orchestra, and they're directed by Stephanie Gonley.
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0: pianist Maria Claudio-Monetti and the English Chamber Orchestra under Stephanie Gonley, performing the Piano Concerto No. 1 by Giovanni Paisiello. Next hour gets underway with Joaquin Rodrigo's Concierto de Aranjuez, inspired by the beautiful gardens in Aranjuez in southern Spain, the Royal Palace. Sharon Isbin will play the guitar alongside the Lausanne Chamber Orchestra. Hope you can join me for it.
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0: Violinist Shlomo Mintz and the Israel Chamber Orchestra. And that was the Allegro from the Violin Concerto in A Major by Vivaldi. Well, on now to a concerto by Tommaso Albinoni. Here's his concerto with Cinque in B-flat major. Collegium Musicum 90 is under Simon Standage.
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0: The Ensemble Collegium Musicum 90, directed by Simon Standage, performing the Concerto Cinque in B-flat major by Tommaso Albinoni. Well, again, if you'd like to introduce others here to the Classical Station and the music, feel free to do so.
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0: Finishing up the hour with a piece for piano and violin by Detea, a humoresque by Detea, featuring violinist Itzhak Perlman and pianist Samuel Sanders. And on now to guitarist Sharon Isbin, here to perform Joaquin Rodrigo's Concierto de Aranjuez with the Lausanne Chamber Orchestra.
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0: And a concerto for classical guitar by Spanish composer Joaquin Rodrigo, his Concierto de Aranjuez. He wrote that back in 1939, by far one of his best-known pieces. Actually helped establish him as one of the most significant Spanish composers of the 20th century. That music inspired by the gardens at the Royal Palace in Aranjuez in southern Spain. And performed wonderfully there for you by guitarist Sharon Isbin, and the Lausanne Chamber Orchestra was directed by Lawrence Foster. On the way for you, a horn concerto by Haydn, and then on to music for cello and piano by César Franck.
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0: We have missed some remarkable recordings on the French Alpha label. We catch up with three of them this week. Diabolus in Musica performing Du Failli, the ensemble Poesis and the Rossi Manuscript, and Li Incogniti performing music of Nicola Matteis this week on Millennium of Music.
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0: Musica Antiqua of Köln, directed by Reinhard Goebel. And there the Allegro from Part 5 of Tafelmusik by Telemann. Well, again on the 17th of this month, it'll be Haydn's life story. Wonderful day to get to know him and his music a little bit better. And speaking of Haydn, here's his Horn Concerto number 1 with horn player Ifor James and the Southwest German Radio Orchestra.
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0: Hornclear Ivor James and the Southwest German Radio Orchestra performing Haydn's Horn Concerto No. 1.
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0: And the Rondo from the Theater Overture No. 4 in D minor by Kusser. Musica Eterna Bratislava was directed by Peter Zajacek, and they were joined by Le Menu Plaisir. And you're welcome to join Trevor Neal. He's in from 10 till midnight to provide the music to help you relax in the later evening hours. He would certainly love to have you along.
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0: Cellist Yo-Yo Ma and pianist Catherine Stott performing music from the Violin Sonata in A Major by César Franck. A symphony by Mozart just a few minutes away. 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

0: The violinist Shlomo Mintz and the Israel Chamber Orchestra playing the Allegro from the Violin Concerto in A Major by Vivaldi. And now Mozart's Symphony No. 29 here for you. 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

0: and a symphony by Mozart he composed when he was only 18 years old, marking a time when his musical style was growing more refined and confident and distinctly his own. There, his symphony number 29 with the London Chamber Orchestra, directed by Christopher Warren Green. There's music by Schumann and Bach still to come, and then I'll welcome in Don Spencer. He'll keep the music going here. I hope you can join him.
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2: 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I'm Suzanne Bona. 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

0: Collegium Musicum 90, directed by Simon Standage, and an aria there by Handel from Elcina. And now pianist Vladimir Ashkenazy performs music by Schumann.
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0: pianist Vladimir Ashkenazy performing an arabesque by Robert Schumann. A Brandenburg Concerto by Bach is just a few minutes away.
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0: and a performance by the English Concert under Trevor Pinnock, playing two minuets from the overture in B-flat major by Telemann. And now, in the box, Brandenburg Concerti. Here's flutist Emmanuel Fahoud.
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0: And the second to last Brandenburg Concerto by Bach, number 5, featuring flutist Emmanuel Behoud and the Berlin Baroque soloists were led by Rana Kusmal. And time to lead myself out of the studio and make room for Don Spencer. He's got a wonderful mix coming up for you, beginning with music by Beethoven. Until we meet again, stick around and join him. I'll see you later.
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0: Violinist Augustin Dumay with Maria Joao Perez, piano, with Spring by Beethoven, the Violin Sonata, number 5 in F. Coming up shortly, Ruth Laredo with the piano sonata number 16 by Mozart. I'm Don Spencer, and I thank you for listening to the Classical Station.
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4: The Osbon Sargent Annual Meeting will be held Sunday, October 8th at 3 p.m. in Grantham Town Hall. 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

0: Sergio and Odier Assad, guitars, with a sonata by Domenico Scarlatti. Ruth Laredo with the piano sonata number 16 by Mozart, up next.
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0: That's Ruth Laredo Piano with the Piano Sonata number 16 by Mozart. 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

Good morning. Here's what's happening. Yemen's Houthi rebels say they struck Saudi Arabia's main international airport in the capital Riyadh with a missile attack today. They say the strike killed three people and injured several others. It was the third time this week the armed group claimed to have targeted the airport. The conflict in Yemen has increasingly spilled across the country's borders since reigniting in July. Thousands of people joined a student march in Rio de Janeiro, Brazil, yesterday to protest the possibility that Flavio Bolsonaro could become president after the far-right candidate came out on top in the first round of Brazil's presidential election on Sunday. The son of jailed former President Jair Bolsonaro won about 2 million more votes than incumbent President Lula da Silva and is favored to win the October 25th runoff. Mari Carmen Abascal, the octogenarian woman whose eviction set off housing protests across Spain, has died. Unions are now calling for a nationwide general strike on November 11th. Abascal was evicted from the home where she lived her whole life after the company owning the apartment drastically increased her rent. Prime Minister Pedro Sanchez sent his condolences to Abascal's family after learning of her death. He has called early elections for October 29th. Voters in Washington state will soon decide the fate of the state's so-called millionaire tax, a 9.9% income tax on earnings above $1 million. An initiative on next month's ballot aims to overturn the tax, claiming that it represents a slippery slope. Advocacy groups and unions opposing the initiative say taxing the state's 20,000 highest-earning households could raise approximately $3.5 billion in necessary annual revenue. As cooler temperatures and fall foliage spread across New Hampshire, the state is urging residents and visitors to take extra precautions before heading outdoors. New Hampshire Fish and Game warns hikers not to rely on GPS mapping or app technology in remote mountains or wooded areas, and instead to carry maps, a compass, and a flashlight with extra batteries. Come with us every Sunday night to an imaginary place where it's always a perfect night for a ball game. 73 degrees with a gentle breeze blowing in from left field. There are no robots, no clocks, no big money, and no politics. Just old-fashioned baseball to lull you to sleep and evoke memories of childhood. It's Sleep Baseball, Sundays at 9 p.m. on Classical 90.9 WSCS.

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0: Partial sunshine today and the chance of a passing shower at any point. It will be a bit milder as temperatures reach up to either side of 70 this afternoon. We fade into the 40s with a breeze this evening and fair skies overnight. And it looks like we're back into the low and mid 60s with partly sunny skies on Friday and lower 60s with full sunshine to kick off the holiday weekend. From Stormwatch 9 Weather Center, I'm meteorologist Kevin Skorupa.
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2: Good morning and welcome in to a brand new day. It's Thursday, October 8th already. I'm Laura Carlo and thank you for choosing us today. We're going to ease into this Thursday with Gluck's Dance of the Blessed Spirits from his opera Orpheus and Eurydice. Sir Neville Mariner conducts the Academy of St. Martin in the Fields.

0: Gluck's Dance of the Blessed Spirits, with Sir Neville Mariner conducting the Academy of St. Martin in the Fields. In just 4 minutes, Rossini's fun Italian Girl in Algiers overture, a comic opera.
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2: 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On this day in 1921, KDKA conducted the first live broadcast of a football game. In 1956, the New York Yankees' Don Larsen pitched the only perfect game in a World Series. And in 1970, Alexander Solzhenitsyn won the Nobel Prize in Literature. Born on this date in 1585, German organist and composer Heinrich Schütz. In 1890, American soldier and pilot Eddie Rickenbacker, Medal of Honor recipient, and in 1941, American minister and activist Jesse Jackson. Dying on this day in 1869, the 14th President of the United States, Franklin Pierce. In 1967, Clement Attlee, Prime Minister of the United Kingdom, and in 1992, Willy Brandt, the 4th Chancellor of Germany and Nobel Prize laureate.
3: British painter Thomas Gainsborough was fascinated with music. He owned numerous instruments and tried to play them, although he was apparently pretty bad at it. His friend group had many professional musicians, and he'd paint their portraits in exchange for a few lessons. You'll hear music written by some of the composers who were friendly with Gainsborough on Sunday Baroque this week. I'm Suzanne Bona. 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
0: Now Rossini's Italian Girl in Algiers overture. Myung-hwan Chung leads the orchestra of the National Academy of St. Cecilia.

Rossini's The Italian Girl in Algiers Overture, Myung-hun Chung leading the orchestra of the National Academy of St. Cecilia. All right, let's stay in Italy now, but this time with Pietro Baldassare's Trumpet Sonata No. 1. Trumpeter Stephen Burns

0: Baldessare's Trumpet Sonata No. 1, trumpeter Stephen Burns and ensemble. In just a couple, we've got a Mendelssohn String Symphony.
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0: Good morning. Here's what's happening. Yemen's Houthi rebels say they struck Saudi Arabia's main international airport in the capital Riyadh with a missile attack today. They say the strike killed three people and injured several others. It was the third time this week the armed group claimed to have targeted the airport. The conflict in Yemen has increasingly spilled across the country's borders since reigniting in July. Thousands of people joined a student march in Rio de Janeiro, Brazil, yesterday to protest the possibility that Flavio Bolsonaro could become president after the far-right candidate came out on top in the first round of Brazil's presidential election on Sunday. The son of jailed former President Jair Bolsonaro won about 2 million more votes than incumbent President Lula da Silva and is favored to win the October 25th runoff. Mari Carmen Abascal, the octogenarian woman whose eviction set off housing protests across Spain, has died. Unions are now calling for a nationwide general strike on November 11th. Abascal was evicted from the home where she lived her whole life after the company owning the apartment drastically increased her rent. Prime Minister Pedro Sanchez sent his condolences to Abascal's family after learning of her death. He has called early elections for October 29th. Voters in Washington state will soon decide the fate of the state's so-called millionaire tax, a 9.9% income tax on earnings above $1 million. An initiative on next month's ballot aims to overturn the tax, claiming that it represents a slippery slope. Advocacy groups and unions opposing the initiative say taxing the state's 20,000 highest-earning households could raise approximately $3.5 billion in necessary annual revenue. As cooler temperatures and fall foliage spread across New Hampshire, the state is urging residents and visitors to take extra precautions before heading outdoors. New Hampshire Fish and Game warns hikers not to rely on GPS mapping or app technology in remote mountains or wooded areas, and instead to carry maps, a compass, and a flashlight with extra batteries.
1: Partial sunshine today and the chance of a passing shower at any point. It will be a bit milder as temperatures reach up to either side of 70 this afternoon. We fade into the 40s with a breeze this evening and fair skies overnight. And it looks like we're back into the low and mid-60s with partly sunny skies on Friday and lower 60s with full sunshine to kick off the holiday weekend. From Stormwatch 9 Weather Center, I'm meteorologist Kevin Skorupa.

0: And that was from the Krumpholz Harp Sonata in G, played by Hanna Molarova.
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0: Well, hello there. How are you doing so far on this early side of a Thursday? How about some Mendelssohn? Youthful Mendelssohn at that. He's about 11 years old when he starts writing his string symphonies. Here is String Symphony No. 2. Lev Marcus leads the new Sinfonietta of Amsterdam.

0: Mendelssohn String Symphony No. 2. Lev Marcus led the new Sinfonietta of Amsterdam.
1: 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The New London Historical Society will be presenting a lecture by Jim Perkins, New London Town Archivist, on the history of New London's Scythe Factory Village on Sunday, October 18th from 2 to 4 p.m. at the New London Historical Society at 179 Little Lake Sunapee Road. The Scythe Factory Village in New London was once home to the largest scythe manufacturer in the state. The history of this 19th century industry will be discussed, followed by guided tours of the transportation building, where some pertinent items will be exhibited.

0: Two dances from Telemann's Water, Music, and Sea, Reinhard Goebel leading Musica Antiqua of Cologne.
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0: Ooh, I just found out today's a day we all should be celebrating. It's National Fluffernutter Day. You know, the sandwich made with peanut butter and marshmallow cream. And if that gives you an idea for dinner, let's add one more. Listening to Tyler Klein and our Dinner Classics music. He's here every day from 6 to 8 p.m. Now the Franz Ignaz Beck Sinfonia in E.

0: And that was Beck's Sinfonia in E. Nicholas Ward conducted the Northern Chamber Orchestra. Coming up in the next half hour, Offenbach takes us to the moon. We also have some happy dances and then a wicked scary dance. Stick around.
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0: Good morning. Here's what's happening. Yemen's Houthi rebels say they struck Saudi Arabia's main international airport in the capital Riyadh with a missile attack today. They say the strike killed three people and injured several others. It was the third time this week the armed group claimed to have targeted the airport. The conflict in Yemen has increasingly spilled across the country's borders since reigniting in July. Thousands of people joined a student march in Rio de Janeiro, Brazil, yesterday to protest the possibility that Flavio Bolsonaro could become president after the far-right candidate came out on top in the first round of Brazil's presidential election on Sunday. The son of jailed former President Jair Bolsonaro won about 2 million more votes than incumbent President Lula da Silva and is favored to win the October 25th runoff. Mari Carmen Abascal, the octogenarian woman whose eviction set off housing protests across Spain, has died. Unions are now calling for a nationwide general strike on November 11th. Abascal was evicted from the home where she lived her whole life after the company owning the apartment drastically increased her rent. Prime Minister Pedro Sanchez sent his condolences to Abascal's family after learning of her death. He has called early elections for October 29th. Voters in Washington state will soon decide the fate of the state's so-called millionaire tax, a 9.9% income tax on earnings above $1 million. An initiative on next month's ballot aims to overturn the tax, claiming that it represents a slippery slope. Advocacy groups and unions opposing the initiative say taxing the state's 20,000 highest-earning households could raise approximately $3.5 billion in necessary annual revenue. As cooler temperatures and fall foliage spread across New Hampshire, the state is urging residents and visitors to take extra precautions before heading outdoors. New Hampshire Fish and Game warns hikers not to rely on GPS mapping or app technology in remote mountains or wooded areas, and instead to carry maps, a compass, and a flashlight with extra batteries.
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0: Partial sunshine today and the chance of a passing shower at any point. It will be a bit milder as temperatures reach up to either side of 70 this afternoon. We fade into the 40s with a breeze this evening and fair skies overnight. And it looks like we're back into the low and mid 60s with partly sunny skies on Friday and lower 60s with full sunshine to kick off the holiday weekend. From Stormwatch 9 Weather Center, I'm meteorologist Kevin Skorupa.
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2: Good morning. I'm Laura Carlo. Thank you for being here. We love having your company, and more company the better on a trip to the moon, courtesy of Jacques Offenbach, his Voyage to the Moon Overture.

0: Offenbach's Voyage to the Moon Overture, Loving Us to the Moon and Back, Antonio de Almeida conducting the Philharmonia Orchestra.
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2: Today is October the 8th. On this day in 1921, KDKA conducted the first live broadcast of a football game. In 1956, the New York Yankees' Don Larsen pitched the only perfect game in a World Series. And in 1970, Alexander Solzhenitsyn won the Nobel Prize in Literature. Born on this date in 1585, German organist and composer Heinrich Schütz. In 1890, American soldier and pilot Eddie Rickenbacker, Medal of Honor recipient, and in 1941, American minister and activist Jesse Jackson. Dying on this day in 1869, the 14th President of the United States, Franklin Pierce. In 1967, Clement Attlee, Prime Minister of the United Kingdom. And in 1992, Willy Brandt, the 4th Chancellor of Germany and Nobel Prize laureate.
3: 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I'm Suzanne Bona. 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
0: Well, one of Mozart's favorite things to do was to dance. And so when he got a commission to write dance music, it was never a chore for him. Here are six of his contradances.

Six Contradances by Mozart with Hans Graf and the Mozarteum Orchestra. And remember, we have the Mozart block at 9 o'clock. Today, Piano Sonata number 10. Now, a different type of dance, Saint-Saëns' Danse Macabre.

0: Saint-Saëns' Danse Macabre, Charles Dutoit and the Philharmonia Orchestra. Something a little less scary on the way.
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0: Good morning. Here's what's happening. Yemen's Houthi rebels say they struck Saudi Arabia's main international airport in the capital Riyadh with a missile attack today. They say the strike killed three people and injured several others. It was the third time this week the armed group claimed to have targeted the airport. The conflict in Yemen has increasingly spilled across the country's borders since reigniting in July. Thousands of people joined a student march in Rio de Janeiro, Brazil, yesterday to protest the possibility that Flavio Bolsonaro could become president after the far-right candidate came out on top in the first round of Brazil's presidential election on Sunday. The son of jailed former President Jair Bolsonaro won about 2 million more votes than incumbent President Lula da Silva and is favored to win the October 25th runoff. Mari Carmen Abascal, the octogenarian woman whose eviction set off housing protests across Spain, has died. Unions are now calling for a nationwide general strike on November 11th. Abascal was evicted from the home where she lived her whole life after the company owning the apartment drastically increased her rent. Prime Minister Pedro Sanchez sent his condolences to Abascal's family after learning of her death. He has called early elections for October 29th. Voters in Washington state will soon decide the fate of the state's so-called millionaire tax, a 9.9% income tax on earnings above $1 million. An initiative on next month's ballot aims to overturn the tax, claiming that it represents a slippery slope. Advocacy groups and unions opposing the initiative say taxing the state's 20,000 highest-earning households could raise approximately $3.5 billion in necessary annual revenue. As cooler temperatures and fall foliage spread across New Hampshire, the state is urging residents and visitors to take extra precautions before heading outdoors. New Hampshire Fish and Game warns hikers not to rely on GPS mapping or app technology in remote mountains or wooded areas, and instead to carry maps, a compass, and a flashlight with extra batteries.
1: Partial sunshine today and the chance of a passing shower at any point. It will be a bit milder as temperatures reach up to either side of 70 this afternoon. We fade into the 40s with a breeze this evening and fair skies overnight. And it looks like we're back into the low and mid 60s with partly sunny skies on Friday and lower 60s with full sunshine to kick off the holiday weekend. From Stormwatch 9 Weather Center, I'm meteorologist Kevin Skorupa.
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2: Good morning. Thank you for being here. You know, I was just thinking, calendar doesn't actually have to say that it's a Monday for it to feel like it's a Monday. You know what I'm saying? Vivaldi to the rescue. We have his Oboe Concerto in A minor here with oboist Hans-Jörg Schellenberger joining the Liszt Chamber Orchestra.

0: Vivaldi's Oboe Concerto in A Minor. That was oboist Hans-Jörg Schellenberger with the Liszt Chamber Orchestra.
1: 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Music starts at 7 p.m. The Highland Lake Grange Hall is located at 1 Chase Hill Road in Andover. There's no entry fee, but the hat will be passed for the featured performer.

0: a piece by Hermann Wenzel, who was born in the late 1860s, lived to 1944. We don't know much else about him. That was his O Golden Dream of Youth, played by Lars Roos.
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0: You know, I think you're listening to the best music for the morning commute, a little something for get up and go, a little something to bring down the blood pressure. And what about for the afternoon commute? Same deal, only you're listening with Don Spencer from 2 to 6. Now, Jerzy Benda's Sinfonia No. 11, direct descendant Christian Benda conducting the Prague Chamber Orchestra.

0: Jerzy Benda's Sinfonia No. 11, Christian Benda conducting the Prague Chamber Orchestra. Coming up in just about 4 minutes, a Beethoven piano piece, and I'll tell you where it got its nickname, and of course, lots more. You stay right here.
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Good morning. Here's what's happening. Yemen's Houthi rebels say they struck Saudi Arabia's main international airport in the capital Riyadh with a missile attack today. They say the strike killed three people and injured several others. It was the third time this week the armed group claimed to have targeted the airport. The conflict in Yemen has increasingly spilled across the country's borders since reigniting in July. Thousands of people joined a student march in Rio de Janeiro, Brazil, yesterday to protest the possibility that Flavio Bolsonaro could become president after the far-right candidate came out on top in the first round of Brazil's presidential election on Sunday. The son of jailed former President Jair Bolsonaro won about 2 million more votes than incumbent President Lula da Silva and is favored to win the October 25th runoff. Mari Carmen Abascal, the octogenarian woman whose eviction set off housing protests across Spain, has died. Unions are now calling for a nationwide general strike on November 11th. Abascal was evicted from the home where she lived her whole life after the company owning the apartment drastically increased her rent. Prime Minister Pedro Sanchez sent his condolences to Abascal's family after learning of her death. He has called early elections for October 29th. Voters in Washington state will soon decide the fate of the state's so-called millionaire tax, a 9.9% income tax on earnings above $1 million. An initiative on next month's ballot aims to overturn the tax, claiming that it represents a slippery slope. Advocacy groups and unions opposing the initiative say taxing the state's 20,000 highest-earning households could raise approximately $3.5 billion in necessary annual revenue. As cooler temperatures and fall foliage spread across New Hampshire, the state is urging residents and visitors to take extra precautions before heading outdoors. New Hampshire Fish and Game warns hikers not to rely on GPS mapping or app technology in remote mountains or wooded areas, and instead to carry maps, a compass, and a flashlight with extra batteries. 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

0: Partial sunshine today and the chance of a passing shower at any point. It will be a bit milder as temperatures reach up to either side of 70 this afternoon. We fade into the 40s with a breeze this evening and fair skies overnight. And it looks like we're back into the low and mid 60s with partly sunny skies on Friday and lower 60s with full sunshine to kick off the holiday weekend. From Stormwatch 9 Weather Center, I'm meteorologist Kevin Skorupa.
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2: Good morning. I'm Laura Carlo. Thanks for taking us along today. Now Beethoven's Andante Favori. It got that nickname because he would play this in little personal salons and people would ask for it by name. It became their favorite. Here is Vladimir Ashkenazy.

0: Beethoven's Andante Favori in F with pianist Vladimir Ashkenazy.
1: 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Today is October the 8th. On this day in 1921, KDKA conducted the first live broadcast of a football game. In 1956, the New York Yankees' Don Larsen pitched the only perfect game in a World Series. And in 1970, Alexander Solzhenitsyn won the Nobel Prize in Literature. Born on this date in 1585, German organist and composer Heinrich Schütz. In 1890, American soldier and pilot Eddie Rickenbacker, Medal of Honor recipient, and in 1941, American minister and activist Jesse Jackson. Dying on this day in 1869, the 14th President of the United States, Franklin Pierce. In 1967, Clement Attlee, Prime Minister of the United Kingdom. And in 1992, Willy Brandt, the 4th Chancellor of Germany and Nobel Prize laureate.
2: We have missed some remarkable recordings on the French Alpha label. We catch up with three of them this week. Diabolus in Musica performing Du Failli, the ensemble Poesis and the Rossi manuscript, and Li Incogniti performing music of Nicola Matthes this week on Millennium of Music.
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0: Chopin in just a few, but first, Corelli's Trio Sonata No. 8 with the Smithsonian Chamber Players.

Corelli's Trio Sonata No. 8 with the Smithsonian Chamber Players. All right, going for a different feel now with Chopin's Nocturne No. 3 with Artur Rubinstein.

0: Chopin's Nocturne No. 3 with Arthur Rubinstein. Coming up in the next half hour, a cheery Handel harp concerto and something for everyone who lives in New Hampshire. It's Aaron Copland's Our Town, about a fictitious New Hampshire town based on the Thornton Wilder play.
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0: Good morning. Here's what's happening. Yemen's Houthi rebels say they struck Saudi Arabia's main international airport in the capital Riyadh with a missile attack today. They say the strike killed three people and injured several others. It was the third time this week the armed group claimed to have targeted the airport. The conflict in Yemen has increasingly spilled across the country's borders since reigniting in July. Thousands of people joined a student march in Rio de Janeiro, Brazil, yesterday to protest the possibility that Flavio Bolsonaro could become president after the far-right candidate came out on top in the first round of Brazil's presidential election on Sunday. The son of jailed former President Jair Bolsonaro won about 2 million more votes than incumbent President Lula da Silva and is favored to win the October 25th runoff. Mari Carmen Abascal, the octogenarian woman whose eviction set off housing protests across Spain, has died. Unions are now calling for a nationwide general strike on November 11th. Abascal was evicted from the home where she lived her whole life after the company owning the apartment drastically increased her rent. Prime Minister Pedro Sanchez sent his condolences to Abascal's family after learning of her death. He has called early elections for October 29th. Voters in Washington state will soon decide the fate of the state's so-called millionaire tax, a 9.9% income tax on earnings above $1 million. An initiative on next month's ballot aims to overturn the tax, claiming that it represents a slippery slope. Advocacy groups and unions opposing the initiative say taxing the state's 20,000 highest-earning households could raise approximately $3.5 billion in necessary annual revenue. As cooler temperatures and fall foliage spread across New Hampshire, the state is urging residents and visitors to take extra precautions before heading outdoors. New Hampshire Fish and Game warns hikers not to rely on GPS mapping or app technology in remote mountains or wooded areas, and instead to carry maps, a compass, and a flashlight with extra batteries.
1: Partial sunshine today and the chance of a passing shower at any point. It will be a bit milder as temperatures reach up to either side of 70 this afternoon. We fade into the 40s with a breeze this evening and fair skies overnight. And it looks like we're back into the low and mid 60s with partly sunny skies on Friday and lower 60s with full sunshine to kick off the holiday weekend. From Stormwatch 9 Weather Center, I'm meteorologist Kevin Skorupa.

0: Fritz Kreisler's Variations on a Theme of Corelli, violinist Jamie Laredo with pianist Margot Garrett.
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0: Thanks for hanging out with us on this Thursday morning, or as some of us like to call it, Friday Eve. Here is Handel's Harp Concerto No. 6 with harpist Maxine Eilander and Jean Lamont leading Tafelmusik.

0: Handel's Harp Concerto No. 6, harpist Maxine Eilander, joining Jean Lamont and Tafelmusik.
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0: two dances, a gavotte and a gigue, from Veracini's fourth overture. Reinhard Goebel conducted Musica Antiqua of Cologne.
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0: At the end of a long, hard day, work, school, chores, you need to unwind and relax. What better way than with great music and Trevor Neal with our evening classics from 10 to midnight. Speaking of unwinding, here's Copland's Our Town, Leonard Slatkin and the St. Louis Symphony.

0: movie music. That was Aaron Copland's music for the movie that was based on the Thornton Wilder play, Our Town. Leonard Slatkin led the St. Louis Symphony. In the next hour, Beethoven's Moonlight Sonata and the Mozart Block at 9 o'clock, up next.
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0: Good morning and welcome to the Mozart Block at 9 o'clock. I'm Laura Carlo. Today, Piano Sonata No. 10, which was one of three that Mozart wrote and submitted to be published for both amateurs and for himself to play in concerts. It was a way to make money. Here's Jean-Bernard Pommier.

0: Piano Sonata Number 10 on today's Mozart Block at 9 o'clock. Jean-Bernard Pommier was your soloist. 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
2: Partial sunshine today and the chance of a passing shower at any point. It will be a bit milder as temperatures reach up to either side of 70 this afternoon. We fade into the 40s with a breeze

0: this evening and fair skies overnight. And it looks like we're back into the low and mid 60s with partly sunny skies on Friday and lower 60s with full sunshine to kick off the holiday weekend. From Stormwatch 9 Weather Center, I'm meteorologist Kevin Skorupa.
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0: Albinoni's Concerto a Cinque No. 3. Oboists Anthony Camden and Julia Girdwood, John Georgiadis conducted the London Virtuosi.
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0: And that was from Samuel Wesley's Second Violin Concerto, violinist Elizabeth Walfish. Peter Holman led the parley of instruments.
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0: Our buddy Mark Calder is coming in at the top of the hour, and he'll be playing part one of Telemann's Tafel Musik for you, something to look forward to. Now it's Beethoven's Piano Sonata No. 14, the Moonlight Sonata, with Richard Good.

0: Beethoven's Piano Sonata No. 14, Moonlight, played by Richard Good. And I can't help but think of the Broadway musical You're a Good Man, Charlie Brown, as Lucy stares adoringly at Schroeder, singing a song based on the moonlight. Have a great rest of your day. I'll be back with you tomorrow morning at 6.
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0: The Rondo Air and Hornpipe from Purcell's The Indian Queen. Jean Lemon led Tafel Musique. 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

0: And beginning our morning together with flutist Emmanuel Pahud and the Berlin Baroque soloist Sanarana Kusmal playing the triple concerto in A major from part one of Tafelmusik by Telemann. Well, Mark Holder here. Thank you for joining me. I've got a symphony by Michael Haydn on the way, as well as works by Bach, Dvorak, Duca, and more still to come. Stay tuned.
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2: Partial sunshine today and the chance of a passing shower at any point. It will be a bit milder as temperatures reach up to either side of 70 this afternoon. We fade into the 40s with a breeze this evening and fair skies overnight. And it looks like we're back into the low and mid 60s with partly sunny skies on Friday and lower 60s with full sunshine to kick off the holiday weekend. From Stormwatch 9 Weather Center, I'm meteorologist Kevin Skorupa.
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0: Pianist Margot Garrett joined by violinist Jamie Laredo and the Bersuse by Gabriel Fauré. Beautiful melody for you this morning. Moving on now to a symphony by Michael Haydn. Here's the London Mozart Players, directed by Matthias Bamert.
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0: And they're the London Mozart Players and Matthias Bamert, performing a symphony from the younger brother of Franz Joseph Haydn, a piece by Michael Haydn. And speaking of Franz Joseph, his life story will be happening on the 17th of this month. Wonderful day of his music and interesting tidbits about him and his family. Hope you can join us.
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2: On May 30th, 1951, cartoonist Charles M. Schulz introduced us to Schroeder. He is distinguished by his precocious skill at playing the piano, as well as by his love of classical music and the composer Beethoven in particular. 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

0: And the guitar and Assad brothers performing two gigs from Pieces de Clavecin by Rameau. And now the fifth piano concerto, or harpsichord concerto by Bach, performed on piano for you by András Schiff, and he's accompanied by the Chamber Orchestra of Europe.
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0: The Harpsichord Concerto No. 5 by Johann Sebastian Bach, performed by pianist András Schiff, and he was accompanied by the Chamber Orchestra of Europe. 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

0: and the sound of brass instruments, harking towards the holidays. The Sonata on the Eighth Tone by Gabrielli, played for you by the brass of the English Chamber Orchestra, and they were directed by Donald Fraser. Now the Czech Suite here by Czech composer Antonín Dvořák.
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0: Music by Antonín Dvořák. Used to love to incorporate folk music into his compositions. Wonderful example there, his Czech suite. Dvořák, a Czech composer. And the North German Radio Symphony Orchestra was under John Elliott Gardner. Looking ahead this hour, Dukas Sorcerer's Apprentice coming up for you. Appropriate for this month of October. Also, Piano Concerto by Mozart. And in just a few minutes, music by Paisiello.
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2: Partly sunny skies, the chance of an additional shower this afternoon with temperatures either side of 70. We eventually fade back into the 40s tonight under fair skies, only to get back into the low and mid 60s with partly sunny skies and a breeze out of a cooler northwesterly direction on Friday. Starting with sunshine over the holiday weekend, lower 60s Saturday, and then adding clouds on Sunday afternoon. From Stormwatch 9 Weather Center, I'm meteorologist Kevin Skorupa.

0: Then the Allegro from the Violin Concerto in D minor by Johann Helmich Roman. The violinist was Niels Erik Sparf, and he was joined by the Orpheus Chamber Ensemble of Stockholm. Well, nice to have you listening. Again, if you'd like to introduce friends and family here to the Classical Station, please do so. We're always welcoming new listeners. And on now to a piano concerto by Giovanni Paisiello.
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0: pianist Maria Clara Monetti and the English Chamber Orchestra, performing the fifth piano concerto by Giovanni Paisiello. Music by Paul Duca is coming up.
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2: Thomas Stacy took piano and violin lessons in elementary school and then played clarinet in the school band, but one day he heard the sound of the oboe in an overture by Gioachino Rossini, and he fell in love with it. He started teaching himself to play it and earned a full ride to the Eastman School of Music and eventually a long career with the New York Philharmonic. You'll hear Thomas Stacy playing a concerto on a double reed cousin of the oboe on Sunday Baroque this weekend. I'm Suzanne Bona. 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

0: pianist Samuel Sanders, joined by violinist Itzhak Perlman. And that was La Capricious by Sir Edward Elgar, his Opus 17. And now, Dukas, Sorcerer's Apprentice.
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0: And he'll be famous by Walt Disney many years ago. Dukas Sorcerer's Apprentice with the Telos Orchestra, directed by Michel Plaisant. Mozart's Piano Concerto No. 15 is just a few minutes away.
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0: pianist Anthony Di Bonaventura and a harpsichord sonata by Domenico Scarlatti. And now a piano concerto here by Mozart, number 15, performed by pianist Mitsuko Uchida and the English Chamber Orchestra.
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0: And a piano concerto by Mozart here on the Classical Station, one he himself considered to be one of his most difficult piano concerti, is Piano Concerto No. 15, and up to the task, pianist Mitsuko Uchida, joining the English Chamber Orchestra, directed by Jeffrey Tate. And the Mozart Block here at 9 o'clock every weekday morning, hosted by Laura Carlo. She is more than happy to provide some music to help get the day started by Mozart, and you're welcome to join her. I'm Mark Calder. In Nature's Realm by Antonin Dvorak is coming up in just a few minutes. I think you might enjoy it.
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2: Partly sunny skies, the chance of an additional shower this afternoon with temperatures either side of 70. We eventually fade back into the 40s tonight under fair skies, only to get back into the low and mid 60s with partly sunny skies and a breeze out of a cooler northwesterly direction on Friday. Starting with sunshine over the holiday weekend, lower 60s Saturday, then adding clouds on Sunday afternoon. From Stormwatch 9 Weather Center, I'm meteorologist Kevin Skorupa.
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0: and the Concert Overture in Nature's Realm by Antonín Dvořák. 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
2: 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I'm Suzanne Bona. 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

0: The aria in Borea from Georg Muffa's Sonata No. 2 in G minor. The Freiburg Baroque Orchestra performing for you. And now Boston's own Hanlon Haydn Society under Christopher Hogwood, here to play the Concerto Grosso in B-flat major by Handel.
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0: And the Concerto Grosso in B-flat major by Handel, performed for you by the Handel and Haydn Society. 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

0: pianist Stanislav Bunin and a waltz by Chopin. And now the unfinished symphony in its entirety by Schubert, his Symphony No. 8.
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0: And the Symphony No. 8 by Franz Schubert, his unfinished symphony. Started that in 1822 and left after only two movements. Never revisited that symphony. And the Scottish Chamber Orchestra was directed by Sir Charles McCarris. Well, Don Spencer will be here in no time at all to join you and keep this music going. Hope you can stay and join him. A trumpet concerto by Fasch is on the way, as well as a piano sonata by Mozart.
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2: Partly sunny skies, the chance of an additional shower this afternoon with temperatures either side of 70. We eventually fade back into the 40s tonight under fair skies, only to get back into the low and mid 60s with partly sunny skies and a breeze out of a cooler northwesterly direction on Friday. Starting with sunshine over the holiday weekend, lower 60s Saturday, and then adding clouds on Sunday afternoon. From Stormwatch 9 Weather Center, I'm meteorologist Kevin Skorupa.
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0: violinist Elizabeth Fallfish and the Ragland Baroque Players, playing the Concerto Grosso in D Major, Opus 1, Number 5 by Locatelli. And now trumpeter Wynton Marsalis is here to play for you a concerto for trumpet by Fosch.
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0: Trumpeter Wynton Marsalis and the English Chamber Orchestra under Raymond Lepard, performing the Trumpet Concerto in D Major by Fasch. Coming up, the Piano Sonata No. 18 by Mozart, and Don Spencer gets his show underway with a piece by Tchaikovsky he dedicated to Mozart, his Orchestral Suite No. 4 of the Mozartiana. Hope you can stay a while.
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0: The Kossuth Slovak Philharmonic Orchestra, led by Johannes Wieldner. And that was the From the Homeland Polka Mazurka from the Waltz King, Johann Strauss Jr.
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0: pianist Andreas Haefliger and the Piano Sonata No. 18 by Mozart. And that's about it for me. I'm Mark Calder now. I'm going to make room for Don Spencer, who's got a wonderful mix planned for you, as he always does. Until we meet again, you're more than welcome to continue listening as long as you like. Take care of yourselves, and I'll see you later.
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0: and the work entitled Spring by Edvard Grieg. Flutist Paula Robeson joined pianist Samuel Sanders for that recording.
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0: Orchestral Suite Number 4 in G, which he called Mozartiana. And that's it. The Philharmonia Orchestra there with Nema Järvi conducting. I'm Don Spencer. It's good to have your company. Thanks for joining me here on the Classical Station. On the way, a beautiful nocturne by Schubert.
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2: Partly sunny skies, the chance of an additional shower this afternoon with temperatures either side of 70. We eventually fade back into the 40s tonight under fair skies, only to get back into the low and mid 60s with partly sunny skies and a breeze out of a cooler northwesterly direction on Friday. Starting with sunshine over the holiday weekend, lower 60s Saturday, and then adding clouds on Sunday afternoon. From Stormwatch 9 Weather Center, I'm meteorologist Kevin Skorupa.

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0: Music by Georg Kaspar Schumann, who was a composer in Germany through the mid-1700s. That's the overture and the minuet from Ludwig the Pious with the Academy for Alta Music of Berlin.
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2: British painter Thomas Gainsborough was fascinated with music. He owned numerous instruments and tried to play them, although he was apparently pretty bad at it. His friend group had many professional musicians, and he'd paint their portraits in exchange for a few lessons. 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I'm Suzanne Bona. 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

0: Stockholm's Orpheus Chamber Ensemble with music by Johan Roman, a Sinfonia in F. Next up, it's music by Schubert with the Beaux-Arts Trio, the Nocturne in E-flat.
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0: The Bose R Trio with the Nocturne in E flat by Franz Schubert. Midway through every day, join Mark Calder here on the Classical Station from 10 right through until 2 o'clock. 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

0: cellist Yo-Yo Ma, with music by Johann Sebastian Bach, the Allemande from the Solo Cello Suite, number 1 in G. Stay tuned, there's lots more great music coming your way here on the Classical Station.
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2: Partly sunny skies, the chance of an additional shower this afternoon with temperatures either side of 70. We eventually fade back into the 40s tonight under fair skies, only to get back into the low and mid 60s with partly sunny skies and a breeze out of a cooler northwesterly direction on Friday. Starting with sunshine over the holiday weekend, lower 60s Saturday, and then adding clouds on Sunday afternoon. From Stormwatch 9 Weather Center, I'm meteorologist Kevin Skorupa.

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0: Allegro by Telemann from the Recorder Concerto in C with Musica Alta Ripa. 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

0: That's the Freiburg Baroque Orchestra with Bieber's Sonata No. 2 in D. Don Spencer with you on a Thursday afternoon. 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

0: Andante Arioso from Peschel's Symphony in B-flat, the London Mozart Players, led by Matthias Bamert. How about on the way home from work this afternoon, you keep us on. 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

0: That's the Coriolan Overture by Beethoven with the Vienna Philharmonic Orchestra, led by Claudio Abbado. 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
2: Thomas Stacy took piano and violin lessons in elementary school and then played clarinet in the school band, but one day he heard the sound of the oboe in an overture by Gioachino Rossini, and he fell in love with it. He started teaching himself to play it and earned a full ride to the Eastman School of Music and eventually a long career with the New York Philharmonic. You'll hear Thomas Stacy playing a concerto on a double reed cousin of the oboe on Sunday Baroque this weekend. I'm Suzanne Bona. 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

0: That's the Symphony No. 9 by Haydn with the Austro-Hungarian Haydn Orchestra, led by Adam Fischer. 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
2: Fair skies this evening as the latest system continues to move through. Breeze out of the west starts to lighten. Temperatures overnight dropping back into the 40s, lower and mid-60s, with partly sunny skies and a breeze out of the northwest for getaway day on Friday. Heading into the holiday weekend, sunshine, lower 60s Saturday, increasing clouds Sunday, and some periods of showers Sunday night and into Monday morning. From a Storm Watch 9 Weather Center, I'm meteorologist Kevin Skorupa.

0: Tomas Fury with Camerata Baron, and Rossini's Andante from his String Sonata No. 5. 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

That's John O'Connor, piano, with the Nocturne number 2 in E-flat, music by Frédéric François Chopin. 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

0: Stephen Burns' trumpet with six other trumpets, and timpani with Altenburg's trumpet concerto in D. Coming right up, Finzi's Eglog.
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0: Johnny Vosens, leading the New Zealand Symphony Orchestra, and a march by Massenet. 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

0: That's William Boughton leading the English String Orchestra, and Finzi's Eglog with Martin Jones, piano.
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0: Allison Alty with Anthony Camden, oboes, John Georgiadis leading the London Virtuosi, and Albinoni's Concerto a Cinque in C.
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2: 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The tune that caught Antonio Vivaldi's ear was the virtuosic trill of the goldfinch. He wrote a flute concerto that imitates the bird's distinctive song, and it's coming up on Sunday Baroque this weekend.
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0: That's Matthias Bamert leading the London Mozart Players with the Allegro Assai from the Symphony in E-flat by Pichel. 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
1: Fair skies this evening as the latest system continues to move through. Breeze out of the west starts to lighten. Temperatures overnight dropping back into the 40s, lower and mid-60s, with partly sunny skies and a breeze out of the northwest for getaway day on Friday. Heading into the holiday weekend, sunshine, lower 60s Saturday, increasing clouds Sunday, and some periods of showers Sunday night and into Monday morning. From the Storm Watch 9 Weather Center, I'm meteorologist Kevin Skorupa.

0: Burkhard Kletzner with Ingo Gritzky, oboes. Lutz Kleppel, bassoon. Siegfried Pank, viola da gamba. And Christine Shorenchime, harpsichord. With the allegro from the Sonata in D minor by Foch.
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0: violinist Andrew Manzi with the European Community Baroque Orchestra, led by Roy Goodman, and the Concerto Grosso in F by Hellendahl.
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0: Well, Daddy wanted him to be a lawyer or a doctor or something, but Frederick Delius had other ideas. He took his money and bought himself an orange grove in Florida and composed music. By the River from the Florida Suite by Delius there, wrapping up our time together, the English Symphony Orchestra with William Boughton conducting. That's it for me, Don Spencer. Thank you for your company this afternoon. Stay tuned now. Tyler Klein is in next at 6 with Dinner Classics. Music by Leonard Bernstein, Johann Christian Bach, and Strauss Jr. on the way. At 9, Tchaikovsky's Piano Concerto, number 1. A full-length presentation with Horacio Gutierrez, piano, along with the Baltimore Symphony Orchestra. Hope to see you tomorrow afternoon right back here on the Classical Station. Have a good night.
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0: Music by Johann Sebastian Bach with a courant from the keyboard partita number 1. Harp soloist Victoria Drake was the performer. Up next, it's the double oboe concerto in C major by Antonio Vivaldi, not performed on oboe, but rather by trumpet soloists John Wallace and John Miller in the Philharmonia Orchestra.
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The double oboe concerto in C major by Antonio Vivaldi, performed on trumpet by the trumpeters John Wallace and John Miller, with the Philharmonia Orchestra led by Simon Wright. Good evening, I'm Tyler Klein. You're tuned to Dinner Classics on this Thursday. Music now by Leonard Bernstein with his Candide Overture. Leonard Slatkin leads the St. Louis Symphony Orchestra.

0: The Overture to Candide by Leonard Bernstein, with Leonard Slatkin leading the St. Louis Symphony Orchestra on Dinner Classics.
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0: The keyboard sonata in F minor by Domenico Scarlatti, performed by piano soloist Andre Watts. Up next, music by J.C. 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
2: Fair skies this evening as the latest system continues to move through. Breeze out of the west starts to lighten. Temperatures overnight dropping back into the 40s, lower and mid-60s, with partly sunny skies and a breeze out of the northwest for getaway day on Friday. Heading into the holiday weekend, sunshine, lower 60s Saturday, increasing clouds Sunday, and some periods of showers Sunday night and into Monday morning. From the Stormwatch 9 Weather Center, I'm meteorologist Kevin Skorupa.

0: Some early music by John Dowland with the Frog Gaillard, Mr. Dowland's Midnight, and Mrs. Winter's Jump. Lute soloist Ron McFarlane was the performer. Music of Johann Strauss Jr. coming up next.
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1: From Bach to Beethoven, Mozart to Mendelssohn, Chopin to Schubert, this is Classical 90.9 WSCS, New London and the Lake Sunapee region's home for centuries of great music. The Osborne Sargent Annual Meeting will be held Sunday, October 8th at 3 p.m. in Grantham Town Hall. Members and friends are invited to come hear what the Land Trust has done over the past year and what's upcoming. There'll be an update on the new strategic plan, and new staff members will be present. RSVPs are appreciated at kheath@osbornesargent.org.
2: 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It's just one way you can introduce this genre of music to the next generation and keep it alive for many years to come. 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

0: Selections from Roman's Golovin Music numbers 4 and 19 performed by the Drottningholm Baroque Ensemble. 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

0: The Capriccio Italien by Tchaikovsky, his Opus 45, with Andrew Litton conducting the Bournemouth Symphony Orchestra. I'm Tyler Klein, you're listening to Dinner Classics.
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2: Fair skies this evening as the latest system continues to move through. Breeze out of the west starts to lighten. Temperatures overnight dropping back into the 40s, lower and mid-60s, with partly sunny skies and a breeze out of the northwest for getaway day on Friday. Heading into the holiday weekend, sunshine, lower 60s Saturday, increasing clouds Sunday, and some periods of showers Sunday night and into Monday morning. From a Stormwatch 9 Weather Center, I'm meteorologist Kevin Skorupa.
1: The New London Historical Society will be presenting a lecture by Jim Perkins, New London Town Archivist, on the history of New London's Scythe Factory Village on Sunday, October 18th from 2 to 4 p.m. at the New London Historical Society at 179 Little Lake Sunapee Road. The Scythe Factory Village in New London was once home to the largest scythe manufacturer in the state. The history of this 19th century industry will be discussed, followed by guided tours of the transportation building, where some pertinent items will be exhibited.
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0: The Slavonic Dance No. 7 in C Major by Antonin Dvorak. Adam Fischer conducted the Hungarian State Orchestra. Coming up next, it's Mendelssohn's Midsummer Night's Dream Overture with the Boston Symphony Orchestra led by Seiji Ozawa.
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0: Music by Soler with that Sonata in D Major. Piano soloist Elisa de la Rocha was the performer. 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Good evening, I'm Tyler Klein, and coming up in just a moment, music by Johann Nepomuk Hummel with his Trumpet Concerto in E Major, featuring trumpeter Wynton Marsalis and the English Chamber Orchestra.
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